0: We want to thank you. 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Thank you.
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I'll give it you back.

0: 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Thank you for spending your hard-earned money to come see us play for you today. Thank you.
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1: Life songs.
2: 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Do you like that? Huh?

0: Life Songs.
1: 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I feel like I haven't been over on this side like the whole night. What's up, you guys?

Thank you very much. I feel like I haven't been over on this side like the whole night. What's up?